Lift up your hands to the sky. Repeat with me, I lift up my hands when my strength isn't longer. I lift up my hands when my troubles are stronger. Come and confess it with your lips. Everybody sing with

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